time. But the check outside the game. And you know what I'm talking about. Just let me know if you wanna go to that whole mile on the range. They got a lot of nice girls.

0: Radio. Radio.
1: Hit it. This ain't no disco. It ain't no country club either.